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0: Texas. We're counting down the biggest hits of the week in Saskatchewan. This is SK20. Here's Henley. He's got his G-Maw with him. Why do you guys like that song so much? Why is Choosing Texas a favorite with your fam?
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0: You talking the oldest people in your family and the youngest people, they all agree this song is great?
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0: 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The biggest of the big hits. 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
13: 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Number three.

0: SK20, number one, 5 weeks. Tame Impala, Dracula, the Jenny remix. Song of the summer. It's the biggest hit in the dead center middle of the summer. I'm Tim Stone. August is a little different. We always feel like June is a Friday. July is a Saturday. Sundays feel different. You know what I'm saying? We got to do all we can with what's left of summer. Thank you for listening. I'll be back with another countdown next weekend.
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0: All right, Saturday night. Dude, life is better on a Saturday night. I'm Tim Stone. I'm all about feeling good. Clearly you are too. That's why you're here, feeling this energy with us. Thanks for requesting this song. It's a good one. Let's go.
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0: Hey, you know the energy around here. We try to play songs that make you feel better. It's one of the best nights of the week. Thanks for joining us. I'm Tim Stone. Here comes another fantastic request for a Saturday.
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2: 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Simulation has allowed for interprofessional development, collaboration, and cooperation between healthcare workers, where the entire medical team can practice together and thereby improve relationships in the workplace environment where patients are real and crises come uninvited. 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

0: Hey, it's Tim Stone. Saturday night, thanks for being here. We're all about feeling good. This song does it. Thank you for requesting it. Thanks for listening. Have a great weekend.
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0: 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I'm Tim Stone. I'm all about feeling good. 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That's why you're here, feeling this energy with us. Thanks for requesting this song. It's a good one. Let's go.
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I'm Pam Leyland with Rolco Radio. 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
4: 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My friends call me Snake, but you can call me the Big Hurt. 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Me too.
5: 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Maybe let a friend drive.
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2: We were just talking about growing up as kids and our parents letting us watch scary movies. We got a question from Courtney in the Green. She says, Shauna, why would your mother let you watch that stuff?
3: I think it's because my mom can't suspend any disbelief, like, and get into it. Like, she's very black and white. So to her, it's like, well, you know that's not real. It's ketchup. It's not blood.
2: I am the opposite of your mom. I remember watching Unsolved Mysteries with my parents for some reason, and then thinking that the murderer, who they did not find, was somewhere in my neighborhood. And I would be pulling all the blinds down and locking all the doors in the house. And I couldn't sleep because that person could have been there, even though the crime was 40 years ago in Missouri.
4: My experience was the complete opposite. My parents wouldn't let me watch anything. And there's movies I go back and watch now. And all I can think is, really, Mom and Dad, this? I wasn't allowed to watch the first Lamb Before Time because the mom was a spirit. Wow.
2: Really? The first Lamb Before Time because
3: really?
2: Of that?
3: Sweet and innocent.
4: We own 2, 3, 4, and 5, but we weren't allowed to watch the first one. But honestly, I'm pretty grateful now because I do not do well with scary movies.
3: I want to know because maybe I am the only one who was allowed to watch scary things at a young age. What did your parents let you watch then that you don't know if you'd feel the same now? You can let us know. 306-936-9999.
2: You can't go wrong with Olivia Rodrigo. Here's Vampire.
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2: Shauna Wheels, text from Ashley in Wood Meadows. She says, Justin, you think you had it bad not being able to watch Land Before Time? I wasn't allowed to watch Care Bears. Well, if it makes you feel any better, Ashley, neither was I.
3: For my family, it was Power Rangers. At the time, it was the biggest show on TV, and my family had four boys in it, so we mimicked the fighting all the time. And somehow my mother just happened to see a story on the news. Some kids were playing Power Rangers, and it got too far, and one of the kids ended up dying. And my mom went, nope, it's done. No Power Rangers for you ever again. Because of this story that could have been made up?
2: Yeah. One person somewhere in the world.
3: Yeah, and then the same thing happened for Ninja Turtles, the cartoon show. There was a story that she saw or heard somewhere where some kids were looking for the Ninja Turtles.
4: Yes, I remember that.
3: Sewer,
4: yes.
3: They got lost.
4: Mm-hmm.
3: And she went, oh, my boys are that dumb. They're not allowed to watch Ninja Turtles ever again.
4: That was probably good advice, though.
3: Really, I hate the fact,
2: Sandra.
3: I tell that story and you're both looking at, yeah, no, we get it.

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4: Kendrick's pretty cool too, though.
5: Hey, straight guy. 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
6: Cal, have you been leaving pies in his backyard again?
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2: Shauna Wheels, we just found out who has Saskatchewan's worst drivers. It is Saskatoon, which begs the question, what is your biggest driving pet peeve?
3: I don't even want to tell you guys because you're just going to think it's super lame.
4: Oh, come on. You can trust us.
2: Yeah.
4: We listen, we don't judge.
2: Never judge you.
3: When I am pulled up at an intersection and I see that the person next to me has the same vehicle as me and I wave at them like, hi, we're sisters, we're brothers, we're the same, we're buddies. And they completely ignore me and stare straight ahead. And I know that they've seen me. And I know that they know we have the same vehicle and they don't want to be buddies about it. I think what ends up sealing the deal for me where they don't want to acknowledge me is when I go like this with my eyes and my fingers. And I'm trying to say to them, like, look, I see that you're driving. I'm making the motions with my hands.
2: See, our vehicles are the same.
3: and they're not buying what I'm laying down.
4: Just so we're, Shauna, when you take your fingers and point at your eyes and then point at their eyes, that is a threat. You are threatening them.
3: Oh.
4: They're probably scared for their life.
3: I do this all the time.
2: You like point at your eyes with your two fingers and point
3: because
2: at them?
3: I'll be like, hey, look at pointing at my eyes and trying to make them know that I see and recognize that we have the same thing.
2: You did there. I'm watching you. You are in trouble, mister.
4: You've got a reputation, I bet, around town.
2: Oh, yeah. Have you met that crazy woman in the white SUV? Always making eyes and threatening everybody. She tries to wave them down and she's pointing, I'm watching you.
4: If this is happening to you, this is a safe place.
2: Yeah, exactly.
4: Let us know. 306-936-9999.
0: 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Playing all the hits.
3: Yeah.
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2: Shauna, you were saying you're struggling to get your son Cash into indoor soccer because it's already all full. I kind of understand because, one, it's fun to play, and two, if you're a parent, hockey rinks can be cold, outdoor soccer.
3: Yeah, cold. I thought of that. We talked about that.
2: Indoor gyms, you grab a coffee, take your kid to soccer, you sit there, they kick the ball around for an hour, and you go home.
3: I'm at the point now, I just need a facility, someone who has a couple of pointers for him, maybe a couple other random kids he can play with, and the ball. That's all I need.
4: Ask him if he's willing to try different sports, because soccer's full. Like, there's a wide world of cornhole out there.
3: As I'm looking down the list, like, of all the different divisions and teams he could play on for soccer, I go all the way to the bottom, and it has this sport. It's something called futsal. Futsal?
4: Futsal, yeah.
3: Is that sort of soccer?
2: What is futsal?
3: I don't know.
2: Futsal is a fast-paced, five-a-side indoor soccer game played on a hard court with a smaller, low-bounce ball.
3: Yeah, that's where it gets weird.
2: Not a soccer ball.
3: Well, no.
2: You just got to figure out who's the Lionel Messi of futsal.
3: Futsal.
2: Convince Cash to fall in love with that guy and then want to play futsal.
3: And where would I watch the futsal games? Are those on TSN?
2: I don't think they are, Shauna. There'll be a stream somewhere.
3: Okay, good.
2: You're going to have to close a lot of pop-ups to watch, though.

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2: My husband, Jeff, myself, and Jossie want to see Odyssey, and I don't know if that's too old for her.
3: It's only rated PG. It just depends. Like, if your kid is used to watching, well, reasonably violent shows where people do lose their lives, then yes. But if they're not used to that, maybe not.
2: I feel like my parents prepared me for movies like this because I was allowed to watch Unsolved Mysteries at age 5, 6.
4: Yeah. Isn't that a funny thing? I hear so many stories about our generation being raised by parents who would just go to a movie or rent a movie and it would be a horror movie or something rated R and they'd be like, oh, that's too bad.
3: Doesn't it feel like two ditches? Like my parents, we weren't allowed to watch The Simpsons, Care Bears, Disney's Hercules because of the magic.
4: Mm-hmm.
3: And then I hear about other people that, yeah, are watching Chainsaw Massacre at 4 years old.
4: Yeah.
3: Our parents let
2: that's
3: us do
2: me.
3: That.
2: Yeah, that's me. Like, I watched, okay, you want to know why I never went to and don't love sleepaway camps very much? Because I watch the sleepaway camp horror movies where there's a murderer at camp.
3: Explains maybe a few things here. Why you're afraid of literally everything. We
2: it does!
3: It.
2: You settled it!
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2: Janine in Albert Park just texted in. Did I miss Justin's review? I thought him and his wife were going to the Kramer IMAX Theater seeing The Odyssey.
3: Yes! How could I forget to ask you about this?
2: It's been a long time since I went to a movie and left going, that was awesome.
3: Oh, good.
2: And you just never want it to end. That's how you know it's a good movie, was 3 hours or whatever it was flew by. And you go, oh, it's over now. Dang.
3: All right. So similar to Wheels, I had to ask what his wife thought of the movie because I need to get that perspective. Your wife, Megan, went with you and...
2: We both were like, let's just go back. Let's just stay for the
3: seriously.
2: Next showing. Let's hide under the seat and just pop back up and watch it all over again. And it was interesting. My wife was commenting on how Anne Hathaway clearly did this before Devil Wears Prada 2 when she got all her fillers done. Because she had all the natural, like, smile lines around her eyes. Her forehead would crease. I mean, she looked beautiful, but she looked her age. Early to mid-40s before Devil Wears Prada 2 when she had all the work done to remove all those lines.
3: She didn't get all the work done. She just did the ponytail trick, you guys.
2: It's not just the ponytail.
4: What's a ponytail trick?
2: It's not
3: where you wear a super tight ponytail and pin your hair back.
2: Natural facelift. No way! Yeah, why do you think I'm growing out my hair?
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2: Shauna, Justin, text from Natalie in Fairways West. She says, did I see Wheels wearing shorts on the golf course?
3: Oh, you sure did, Natalie. And let me tell you, I don't get those years off my eyeballs back.
4: So the last time that we saw Wheels' legs was back in spring.
3: That's right, because you'll even remember at the pool, he swam in jeans.
4: He swam in jeans. You can go see that video.
2: I'm not sure what inspired it, but you're welcome for busting out those beauties.
3: Beauties is not how to describe the, what, six total hairs covering them? There's just like a few little scraggly...
4: Ooh.
2: I got way more hair than that. You want to see? Look at... I got lots of gray hair in there.
4: No.
2: Like imagine this all over my body.
3: No. It's patchy.
4: It's so patchy.
3: It's scraggly. And can you put those away?
2: I think it's inspiring, to be honest. I will say, though, I woke up this morning remembering why I never wear shorts, because I'm like, why do my legs hurt? Oh, yeah, they're covered in sunburn.
4: You got burnt in that short period of time?
2: The back of my calves are on fire all day today. I'm going, this is why shorts are a bad idea all the time.

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2: I convinced my husband to install the new fan in Jocelyn's room, which he was not excited about, but he did that yesterday. I steam cleaned all of my furniture and a bunch of my jackets randomly. I felt like I was an accomplished Shauna Foster on the weekend.
3: It's because you were in air conditioning all weekend long, Shauna. Perfect 21 degree temperatures. We're outside and feels like 40.
2: Okay, so the other sidebar to Jeff installing the fan in Jossie's room. We come home. Jossie comes running downstairs. Mom, Dad did it. He put my fan in. And I said, aw, that's exciting, because he didn't tell me that he was going to. I go upstairs. Somehow he installed it upside down. And the blades were the wrong way.
3: What?
2: And so the thing looked ridiculous. And Jossie said, well, Mom, I thought it was this color and it just looks white. And I said, no, it is rose gold, Jossie. Dad installed it upside down. So the rose gold was facing the ceiling and the blades were twisted around. So anyway, he comes home and I tell him this. And he just kind of looks at me and he goes, yeah, that'll be another day.
3: Yeah.

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2: Shauna, you were calling August the Sunday of summer. The week after August long weekend.
3: You're right.
2: Is when you look in your calendar and go, oh no, I've got less than 3 weeks before the routine is back.
3: It is so true. Yesterday was my scary day. You guys, I spent literally 3 hours in the afternoon trying to register my children for fall activities. I have been waitlisted for so many things, and there were things that opened up July 1st. I followed up with some of those places just to see, like, hey, has anyone got off the waitlist yet? And no, my kids have nothing planned for fall. Nothing.
2: How do you deal with that?
3: Not well. I was super grouchy. Mm-hmm. And then I happened to like breathe something and mention about soccer. And as you know, my son became obsessed with soccer. And so he looked at me with his puppy dog eyes and he said, Mom, you didn't get me into soccer? And I said, no. I said, we don't talk like that in this household. And in my list of things to do, I have to get my child in soccer somehow. I will make a new league, okay? I'll coach the new league.
4: I have this vision of Wheels with a whistle, those like short athletic shorts, tall socks, little tank top. He's going to be the soccer coach, Coach Wheels.
3: I will take it. If you're willing, I will accept it.
2: Trying to make the checkout to Wheels. Z99.
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2: Shauna, Justin, did you see who was crowned the worst drivers in Saskatchewan?
3: I mean, I want to say it's us, but I don't actually know.
2: As bad as we are, the worst drivers in Saskatchewan are found in Saskatoon.
3: What?
2: Based on the number of serious accidents they've had over the past 5 years. They take the cake.
4: Look about all the Sammies that have hit the bridges in the last year.
3: I would say if we're just totaling up damages done, those overpasses kept getting hit and it cost them so much money. Meanwhile, here, when the Semis hit the Winnipeg underpass, it's like made of old steel. They're just like, whatever, just brush it off and keep it going.
4: I will say this too. I feel like even when you do perhaps encounter someone that you see doing something that isn't right, everyone here's really nice about it. They'll still wave or smile and, you know, go about your day and you think, well, things aren't so bad.
3: I think that's all we want here. It's just a brief acknowledgement that you realize you done screwed up. Mm-hmm. You know, like you accidentally cut somebody off. You get distracted for a minute playing with your stereo and suddenly you're like, realize you get a little beep from behind you and go, as long as there's a little wave, like, hey, sorry about that. Didn't see you in the parking lot there. Sorry. And it's like, that's all right.
2: Yeah, I like that. We've got terrible drivers in Saskatchewan, but we forgive really easily.

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2: Shelley in the Creeks, what is a movie you watched too young?
3: Stephen King's Cat's Eye, which I guess, Justin, you might not be up on that one. It's about a little girl and a troll that comes through her wall while she's sleeping. So I watched it once when I was six at my grandma's house with all my family.
4: And no one thought to think, hey, Shelley, you're six, maybe this isn't for you?
3: No, this was the 80s.
4: Yeah, no, I'm starting to realize that.
3: Yeah, it was an experience that definitely left me pretty traumatized.
2: Have you revisited that movie to see if you could get over your fear?
3: Absolutely not.
2: Still terrifying.
3: Absolutely. I have seen the cover of the book or like the VHS cover, and I am 100% out. I remember being in high school and sleeping with my bedroom light on.
5: Wow.
3: Like, I don't sleep alone. I have a Great Pyrenees that I sleep with.
4: Shelley, you had it rough growing up.
3: I had the opposite of Justin, I guess.
2: I want to buy you some Stephen King books.
3: Absolutely not.

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2: Shauna Wheels, thanks to Mitch from Inquisitive Industries, we raised $1,000 for the Zed 99 Radiothon at Hops and Heat, the Hot Wing Challenge night. But my highlight was meeting a random person who showed up by herself. Her name's Jackie. She's an anesthesiologist from Toronto. What are you doing here? She says, oh, I'm out here covering a few shifts. It's kind of like a vacation for me. And she loves Regina. I kid you not. She's like, I got a rental car. And she's just doing all the things. She's like, I went to Regina Beach. I went to Katepwa. I went to Echo Lake. I ordered Everyday Kitchen. I tried ginger garlic. I went to Elle's Cafe. I've been to Wascana Park. And she just starts listing off all these amazing things in the city. I'm like, have you been to the Globe Theater? She's like, I went to the Globe Theater. I loved it. She's going, this might be my new favorite city.
3: What? Can we adopt her?
2: We need to find a way to get her to move here, but it is so refreshing hearing somebody gush about Regina. And even she said, when she first heard about coming to Regina, she was like, I don't know. 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
4: 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Z99.

soaring vocals, One Republic, Need Your Love. Ashley and Douglas Park just said, wow, that might be my new favorite One Republic song. They make some great music. Taking you back on this Sunday, this one goes good loud. It's Evanescence, Z99.

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She's a global superstar now, Ella Langley, Z99. Happy Sunday, it's Justin. There's been some incredible ringette happening at the Cooperator Center. The Ringette Challenge Cup is 9 provincial teams, some of the best ringette players in the country. Happening right now, Team Saskatchewan playing Team British Columbia for the final game. Here's Pink, Just Like Fire.

10 more days till you can hear that song live in Wascana Park. Sophia Kamara, she is coming with the Beaches and Devin Cole. And then that weekend is Shake the Lake, which means Smash Mouth. You got Sugar Ray, 5440. So much good music coming to the Queen City. Here's the Kings of Leon.

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Maroon 5 with Christina Aguilera for your Sunday. It's Justin. Bit of a cooler start to August. It's a bit weird. We were used to July where it was 30 plus degrees every single day, no wind. This has been a little bit more of a mixed bag and nothing really changing yet in the forecast. Still nice though, right? We're talking 20 degrees, maybe some sun here, some clouds there. Fine. Here's Olivia Dean, Man, I

Preston Pablo, because I do. It's Justin. What a busy weekend we had in the Queen City. Man, we had Nationals for basketball. We had the Ringette Challenge Cup Tour. We had the Ryder game. We had the Exchange putting on Folk Fest. The Regina Red Sox. Like, so much stuff happening. At least we're making the most of summer. Here's Rihanna. We Found Love.

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Take Bruno Mars and a big horn section. You're going to get some great music. That is Risk It All. It's Justin, QCX, looking for some feedback on what you would change or do differently that they're going to pass along, because next year, under new ownership with Sean Semple, the Brandt Group companies buying so much property, they're going to be taking it over, and hopefully that means bigger and better. Here's Green Day, Z99.

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It is a Savage Garden Sunday now. It's Justin. Taylor Swift rumors. Apparently 200,000 vinyls got dropped off at a warehouse. Could be a new album that her husband now, Travis Kelce, apparently could be singing on. At least that's the lowdown Shauna gave us. She's great in this song, though. I knew it. I knew you.

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That's the energy we need for this Sunday, LMFAO. It's Justin. Yeah, it's been kind of a weird August so far. No real heat. There's been some wind, some clouds, a little bit of moisture. Fine, we're going to soldier on, and hopefully we get a beautiful September, too, like we got last year. They're saying it could be the warmest fall in years. Here's Tame Impala with Jenny, the number one song in Saskatchewan, Dracula.

Imagine Dragons with Believer. Happy sentence, Justin. I love this. Ashley in Eastview. She says, I can't believe I'm doing this, but my seven-year-old has been begging me to go camping all summer. I think I'm going to book 2 days. It has been 25 years. Well, good luck. You're going to need some camping supplies. You know what, though? It's going to be a blast. And the weather, yeah, it's pretty reasonable. Here's Olivia Rodrigo, her latest Drop Dead.

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Miles Smith soaring with Stargazing. It's Justin. Question from Evelyn and Glen Karen. She says, is anybody else prefer this weather to July? I hate being hot. I don't know if that's going to be a very popular opinion, Evelyn, but you want to get in on that. 306-936-9999. Looks like cooler temperatures are sticking around for a little while. Theroux Smith, Z99.

0: Justin Bieber, one of the big names rumored to be swirling for the Super Bowl, Adele, or honestly, this would be my pick, Miley Cyrus. Especially when she covers other people's songs, it's so good. Her range, it's incredible. And Alex Warren, he has a new album dropping August 28th. Here's Ordinary.
1: They say the holy water's watered down, and this town's lost its faith. 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
1: That song got a whole second life from the show Off Campus. The Beaches, Edge of the Earth. You can hear it live. 10 days from now, they're going to be playing in Wascana Park with Sophia Camara and Devin Cole. Tons of good music coming. But I love this pick. I'm giving this one to you,

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Alive, she will be loved. Happy Sunday, it's Justin. Cooler temperatures prevail, it seems. I mean, for some people, low to mid-20s, fantastic. Others want July back, where it was 32 to 36 degrees every day with no wind. Let me know what you think. 306-936-9999. You're Sean Desmond, Jamie Fine. It's Body.

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0: Superstar Ella Langley, it's choosing Texas, was just asking whether you prefer cooler temperatures, hotter temperatures. Devin Avonlea says, we only get, what, 6 weeks of hot summer? Give me 30 plus every single day. All right, Deb, we'll give it to you. Sir Mix-a-Lot, baby got back.
1: Oh my God, Becky, look at her butt. It is so big. 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I mean, her butt is just so big. 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It's like out there. I mean,

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Kelly Clarkson, she looks so much lighter now that her show is done. She's got some stuff taped. It's going to be playing, but she is officially off daytime talk shows. Honestly, hopefully it means some more good music for us. It's Justin. Hope you're having a fantastic Sunday. This song from Benson Boone, it is a feeler. Kind of starts slow and then it soars. It's The Time of My Life, Z99.

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And then that song came out. The kid has got range. Justin, hope you're having a fantastic weekend. Here's Olivia Rodrigo. It's good for you.

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Brittany, that is a good song. Oops, I did it again. It's Justin. QCX is looking for feedback as they transition ownership. Essentially, next year, Sean Semple, Brandt Group of Companies, with all their acquisitions, are going to be running it. Hopefully, that means bigger and better, but you can let them know what you would like to see in the future. They've got a survey up. And Somber, he's 20 years old. He's from New York. He has had hit after hit. This is...

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is Bruno Mars, Risk It All. It's Justin. Hope you're having a fantastic weekend. Maybe recovering from all the things that were happening in the Queen City, Rider games and Red Sox games and the new Folk Fest. And we had the Ringette Challenge Series. We had Nationals for basketball. Like, it is crazy the stuff happening in this city. Here's Imagine Dragons. It's Thunder.

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Best New Artist at the Grammys, that is Olivia Dean. It's Justin. Hope you're having a fantastic weekend. The weather, well, not hot, but decent. Hopefully we'll get some more hot temperatures later in August and have a fantastic September like last year.

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What a good remix. David Guetta with Bebe Rexha. It's I'm Good. It's Justin. Taylor Swift rumored to have a new album out. Like 200,000 vinyls got dropped off at a warehouse that are apparently hers. And Travis Kelce is singing or doing something on this new album. We'll hopefully find out soon. But this song is great. It's I Knew It. I Knew Ya.

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so iconic. Usher, Luda, Lil Jon. It's yeah. Happy Sunday. It's Justin. Hope you're having a fantastic weekend and have a great week coming up. I'm off to holidays with my family. Road trip season, which now that my kids are older, 14, 11, 10, much easier than when they were little. Here's Benny Boone. Beautiful Things.

0: 2017. That's Shaboozy on SK20. New music coming up. Have you heard this song called Boston? Do you know why it sounds so familiar?
1: On a train back to Boston, and we're jumping the gun, and I'm telling you, baby, this the part.
0: Is there anything about the melody there that reminds you of another song?
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0: Noah Kahan has a writing credit on this song because it's the melody from Stick Season.
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0: SK20, we're at number 14. That's Somber, Back to Friends. All the week's hottest songs counted down. I'm Tim Stone. Next on SK20, a new song. It's about never-ending summer nights. And you know what? It's a bit of a bummer lately. The sun's coming up at like 5:30. It is going down a little earlier than it used to. Gives you that feeling like summer won't last forever. This song is about summer lasting forever.
1: The midnight sun kiss, skin under the red sky, laid on your chest like this. 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

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Just got to take care of these mosquito bites on the ankles. It's like sometimes you forget about them and then they activate something.

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0: SK20, number 7. That's Olivia Rodrigo. It's a hit. Number 7, Drop Dead is climbing. The thing about Olivia Rodrigo is this is a big change. That's a happy song about being in love. She's known for heartbroken, sad, angry songs. And she wasn't sure her fans would like this side of her. Oh, don't say that. You can be happy and make great music. You can have both. We're going to hear Choosin' Texas and Bruno Mars next on SK20.
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0: Texas. We're counting down the biggest hits of the week in Saskatchewan. This is SK20. Here's Henley. He's got his G-Maw with him. Why do you guys like that song so much? Why is Choosing Texas a favorite with your fam?
1: Because my whole family likes it, and I'm in the car with my grandma.
0: You're talking the oldest people in your family and the youngest people, they all agree this song is great?
1: Yes.
2: Awesome, yeah.
0: Not many songs like that. Top three next. The biggest of the big hits. What will be number one? We're going to find out.
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0: SK20, number one, 5 weeks. Tame Impala, Dracula, the Jenny remix. Song of the summer. It's the biggest hit in the dead center middle of the summer. I'm Tim Stone. August is a little different. We always feel like June is a Friday. July is a Saturday. Sundays feel different. You know what I'm saying? We got to do all we can with what's left of summer. Thank you for listening. I'll be back with another countdown next weekend.
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2: We were just talking about growing up as kids and our parents letting us watch scary movies. We got a question from Courtney in the Green. She says, Shauna, why would your mother let you watch that stuff?
3: I think it's because my mom can't suspend any disbelief, like, and get into it. Like, she's very black and white. So to her, it's like, well, you know that's not real. It's ketchup. It's not blood.
2: I am the opposite of your mom. I remember watching Unsolved Mysteries with my parents for some reason, and then thinking that the murderer, who they did not find, was somewhere in my neighborhood. And I would be pulling all the blinds down and locking all the doors in the house, and I couldn't sleep because that person could have been there, even though the crime was 40 years ago in Missouri.
4: My experience was the complete opposite. My parents wouldn't let me watch anything. And there's movies I go back and watch now, and all I can think is, really, Mom and Dad, this? I wasn't allowed to watch the first Lamb Before Time because the mom was a spirit? Wow.
2: Really? The first Lamb Before Time because
3: really?
2: Of that?
3: So sweet and innocent.
4: We own 2, 3, 4, and 5, but we weren't allowed to watch the first one. But honestly, I'm pretty grateful now because I do not do well with scary movies.
3: I want to know because maybe I am the only one who was allowed to watch scary things at a young age. What did your parents let you watch then that you don't know if you'd feel the same now? You can let us know. 306-936-9999.
2: You can't go wrong with Olivia Rodrigo. Here's Vampire.
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2: Shauna Wheels, text from Ashley in Wood Meadows. She says, Justin, you think you had it bad not being able to watch Land Before Time? I wasn't allowed to watch Care Bears. Well, if it makes you feel any better, Ashley, neither was I.
3: For my family, it was Power Rangers. At the time, it was the biggest show on TV, and my family had four boys in it, so we mimicked the fighting all the time. And somehow my mother just happened to see a story on the news. Some kids were playing Power Rangers, and it got too far, and one of the kids ended up dying. And my mom went, nope, it's done. No Power Rangers for you ever again. Because of this story that could have been made up?
2: Yeah. One person somewhere in the world.
3: Yeah, and then the same thing happened for Ninja Turtles, the cartoon show. There was a story that she saw or heard somewhere where some kids were looking for the Ninja Turtles.
4: Yes, I remember that.
3: Sewer, yes. They got lost.
4: Mm-hmm.
3: And she went, oh, my boys are that dumb. They're not allowed to watch Ninja Turtles ever again.
4: That was probably... She's actually good advice, though.
2: I hate the fact, Sandra.
3: I tell that story, and you're both looking at, yeah, no, we get it.

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2: Shauna Wheels, we just found out who has Saskatchewan's worst drivers. It is Saskatoon, which begs the question, what is your biggest driving pet peeve?
3: I don't even want to tell you guys because you're just going to think it's super lame.
4: Oh, come on. You can trust us.
2: Yeah.
4: We listen, we don't judge.
2: Never judge you.
3: When I am pulled up at an intersection and I see that the person next to me has the same vehicle as me and I wave at them like, hi, we're sisters, we're brothers, we're the same, we're buddies. And they completely ignore me and stare straight ahead. And I know that they've seen me. And I know that they know we have the same vehicle and they don't want to be buddies about it. I think what ends up sealing the deal for me where they don't want to acknowledge me is when I go like this with my eyes and my fingers. And I'm trying to say to them, like, look, I see that you're driving. I'm making the motions with my hands.
2: See, our vehicles are the same.
3: and they're not buying what I'm laying down.
4: Just so we're, Shauna, when you take your fingers and point at your eyes and then point at their eyes, that is a threat. You are threatening them.
3: Oh.
4: They're probably scared for their life.
3: I do this all the time.
2: You like point at your eyes with your two fingers and point at them?
3: Because I'll be like, hey, look at pointing at my eyes and trying to make them know that I see and recognize that we have the same thing.
2: You did there. I'm watching you. You are in trouble, mister.
4: You've got a reputation, I bet, around town.
2: Oh, yeah. Have you met that crazy woman in the white SUV? Always making eyes and threatening everybody. She tries to wave them down. She's pulling on watching you.
4: If this has happened to you, this is a safe place. Yeah, exactly. Let us know. 306-936-9999.
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2: Shauna, you were saying you're struggling to get your son Cash into indoor soccer because it's already all full. I kind of understand because, one, it's fun to play, and, two, if you're a parent, hockey rinks can be cold, outdoor soccer.
3: Yeah, cold. I thought of that. We talked about that.
2: Indoor gyms, you grab a coffee, take your kid to soccer, you sit there, they kick the ball around for an hour, and you go home.
3: I'm at the point now, I just need a facility, someone who has a couple of pointers for him, maybe a couple other random kids he can play with, and the ball. That's all I need.
4: Ask him if he's willing to try different sports, because soccer's full. Like, there's a wide world of cornhole out there.
3: As I'm looking down the list, like, of all the different divisions and teams he could play on for soccer, I go all the way to the bottom, and it has this sport. It's something called futsal. Futsal?
4: Futsal, yeah.
3: Is that sort of soccer?
2: What is futsal?
3: I don't know.
2: Futsal is a fast-paced, five-a-side indoor soccer game played on a hard court with a smaller, low-bounce ball.
3: Yeah, that's where it gets weird.
2: Not a soccer ball.
3: Well, no.
2: You just got to figure out who's the Lionel Messi of futsal.
3: Futsal.
2: Convince Cash to fall in love with that guy and then want to play futsal.
3: And where would I watch the futsal games? Are those on TSN?
2: I don't think they are. I don't know, there'll be a stream somewhere.
3: Okay.

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2: My husband Jeff, myself, and Jossie want to see Odyssey, and I don't know if that's too old for her.
3: It's only rated PG. It just depends. Like, if your kid is used to watching, well, reasonably violent shows where people do lose their lives, then yes. But if they're not used to that, maybe not.
2: I feel like my parents prepared me for movies like this because I was allowed to watch Unsolved Mysteries at age 5, 6.
4: Yeah. Isn't that a funny thing? I hear so many stories about our generation being raised by parents who would just go to a movie or rent a movie and it would be a horror movie or something rated R and they'd be like, oh, that's too bad.
3: Doesn't it feel like two ditches? Like my parents, we weren't allowed to watch The Simpsons, Care Bears, Disney's Hercules because of the magic. And then I hear about other people that, yeah, are watching Chainsaw Massacre at 4 years old.
4: Yeah.
2: That's me. Like, I watched, okay, you want to know why I never went to and don't love sleepaway camps very much? Because I watch the sleepaway camp horror movies where there's a murderer at camp.
3: Explains maybe a few things here. Why you're afraid of literally everything.
2: We it solved does! It. You settled it!
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2: Janine Albert Park just texted in. Did I miss Justin's review? I thought him and his wife were going to the Kramer IMAX Theater seeing The Odyssey.
3: Yes! How could I forget to ask you about this?
2: It's been a long time since I went to a movie and left going, that was awesome.
3: Oh, good.
2: And you just never want it to end. That's how you know it's a good movie, was 3 hours or whatever it was flew by. And you go, oh, it's over now? Dang.
3: All right. So similar to Wheels, I had to ask what his wife thought of the movie because I need to get that perspective. Your wife, Megan, went with you and...
2: We both were like, let's just go back. Let's just stay for the
3: seriously.
2: Next showing. Let's hide under the seat and just pop back up and watch it all over again. And it was interesting. My wife was commenting on how Anne Hathaway clearly did this before Devil Wears Prada 2 when she got all her fillers done. Because she had all the natural, like, smile lines around her eyes. Her forehead would crease. I mean, she looked beautiful, but she looked her age. Early to mid-40s before Devil Wears Prada 2 when she had all the work done to remove all those lines.
3: She didn't get all the work done. She just did the ponytail trick, you guys.
2: It's not just the ponytail.
4: What's the ponytail trick?
2: It's not
3: we wear super tight ponytail and pin your hair back.
2: Facelift.
4: No way!
2: Yeah, why do you think I'm growing out my hair?

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2: Shauna, Justin, text from Natalie in Fairways West. She says, did I see Wheels wearing shorts on the golf course?
3: Oh, you sure did, Natalie. And let me tell you, I don't get those years off my eyeballs back.
4: So the last time that we saw Wheels' legs was back in spring.
3: That's right, because you'll even remember at the pool, he swam in jeans.
4: He swam in jeans. You can go see that video.
2: I'm not sure what inspired it, but you're welcome for busting out those beauties.
3: Beauties is not how to describe the, what, six total hairs covering them? There's just like a few little scraggly...
4: Ooh.
2: I got way more hair than that. You want to see? Look at... I got lots of gray hair in there.
4: No.
2: Like imagine this all over my body.
3: No. It's patchy.
4: It's so patchy.
3: It's scraggly. Can you put those away?
2: I think it's inspiring, to be honest. I will say, though, I woke up this morning remembering why I never wear shorts, because I'm like, why do my legs hurt? Oh, yeah, they're covered in sunburn.
4: You got burned in that short period of time?
2: The back of my calves are on fire all day today. I'm going, this is why shorts are a bad idea all the time.
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2: I convinced my husband to install the new fan in Jocelyn's room, which he was not excited about, but he did that yesterday. I steam cleaned all of my furniture and a bunch of my jackets randomly. I felt like I was an accomplished Shauna Foster on the weekend.
3: It's because you were in air conditioning all weekend long, Shauna. Perfect 21 degree temperatures. We're outside and feels like 40.
2: Okay, so the other sidebar to Jeff installing the fan in Jossie's room. We come home, Jossie comes running downstairs. Mom, Dad did it. He put my fan in. And I said, aw, that's exciting, because he didn't tell me that he was going to. I go upstairs. Somehow he installed it upside down. And the blades were the wrong way.
3: What?
2: And so the thing looked ridiculous. And Jossie said, well, Mom, I thought it was this color and it just looks white. And I said, no, it is rose gold, Jossie. Dad installed it upside down. So the rose gold was facing the ceiling and the blades were twisted around. So anyway, he comes home and I tell him this. And he just kind of looks at me and he goes, yeah, that'll be another day.
3: Yeah.
1: Let's go.
0: The music I love. They play the new music that matters to me.
4: Turn it up.
1: This is Z99.